It's nice to have a song from a female country artist where a guy didn't wrong her. And that's what you get here with Stella Lefty on WFRE. On a

Kane Brown and Woman on 99.9 WFRE. Well, our guy, Andy Webb, is going out tomorrow from 1 to 3 at the Maryland Fur Trappers Sportsman's Expo at the Washington County Ag Center in Boonesboro. There's going to be so much going on, like trapping supplies, guns.

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1: Hey, this is Andy Webb. Join me this Friday from 1 to 3 at the Maryland Fur Trappers Sportsman's Expo at the Washington County Ag Center in Boonesboro. 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
2: Hey, it's Drew. 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
1: He's a ranch hand in a pinch, man. 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
2: A lot of birthdays heading into this weekend. Who we got on the list, Emma J?
3: Yes, today, Jacob Stream is 12 in Jefferson. Caroline Hawkins is 21 in Jefferson. Kathy Edmondson is 63 in Westminster. Then tomorrow, Tara Sanders is 30 in New Oxford, PA. Erica Householder is 32 in Falling Waters. Taylor Rudisill is 34 in Biglerville. Andrew Bacock is 35 in Winchester. Terry Castle is 43 in Boonesboro. Travis Funkhauser is 43 in Frederick. Jack Jenkins is 44 in Montgomery Village. Jerry Hamill is 50 in Newmarket. Donnie Swope will be 53 in Williamsport. Aaron Good will be 53 in Newmarket. Brenda DeGrange, 60 in Frederick. David Velk will be 60 in Gainesville. Cindy Payton will be 65 in Middletown. And Lynn O'Neill will be 88 in Brunswick. Then on Sunday, Kayla Stottlemyre is 30 in Frederick. Allison Schmidt will be 36 in Parkville. Andrea Tito will be 36 in Thurmont. Natalie O'Keefe will be 40 in Sykesville. Patricia Wisher will be 40 in Boonesboro. Hannah Myers, 43 in Gettysburg. Josh Epley will be 46 in Union Bridge. Jason Hipkins will be 51 in Thurmont. Holly Collins will be 52 in Hanover. Troy Demeter will be 55 in Damascus. Melissa Betts will be 56 in Harper's Ferry. April Stottlemyre is 57 in Clear Spring. Martin Main will be 61 in Walkersville. Mary Murphy will be 66 in Union Bridge. And Larry Miller will be 68 in Frederick.
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3: Got a report of an accident on 70 westbound at mile marker 39 as you're heading towards away from Myersville towards Hagerstown. So a little bit of a delay over there. Otherwise, 70 looks good. Frederick to Baltimore. 15 in Frederick is clear both directions up to Gettysburg and down to Leesburg. And no issues on 270 slowing you down on your way to D.C. 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
1: What U.S. president famously a fan of jelly bean?
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3: Got a slowdown at the South Mountain Welcome Center on 70 westbound. An accident closing up the, looks like the right lane and shoulder. Again, at mile marker 39 there. Otherwise, 70 looks good. Frederick to Baltimore, no issues over there. 270 is clear from Frederick down to D.C. And 15 looks good as well, both directions up to Gettysburg and down through Leesburg. 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
1: Weather. From the WFRE Trick Trucks and Cars Weather Center, your forecast today going to be sunny with a high near 89. Tonight, partly cloudy, a low around 68. Saturday tomorrow, partly sunny with a high of 91. Sunday, going to be mostly cloudy with a 30% chance for showers and potential thunderstorms and a high of 87. Currently, it's partly cloudy and 66.

crazy how fast this summer is going by. In less than 3 weeks, Frederick County Public Schools students are going to be back in the classroom starting August 19th.

John Morgan just received his first CMA Triple Play Award, mainly because of this song, Kid Myself, on WFRE.

0: time zone am I on? What country am I in?
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0: It's always on 5 in Margaritaville, come to think of it.
1: I heard that.
0: You've been there, haven't you?

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On Tuesday, I'm going to give you a chance to win 24 donuts on Two Dozen Tuesdays here at WFRE. Listen to me. I'll tell you how you can win all those donuts from Daisy Cakes in Jefferson.

Gavin. We are live at the Maryland Fur Trappers Sportsman's Expo. It's going on right now here at the Washington County Agricultural Education Center, and there's a lot of that going on right now. You can come learn a lot about the trapping industry here. 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Trapping and skinning demos, as I mentioned. The demos there, they also have predator calling demonstrations that are going to be going on. They've got the gun raffles that are happening. If you've got prized items that you have collected out in the woods, out in the forest, you can come by, and they have great people, the taxidermists that are here as well, that can show you how they can make trophies out of your trophies. They got a live auction going on a little bit later on. They've got duck, goose, and turkey calling techniques that you can learn. Everything that could make you better and enjoy being outdoors even more is happening here, including a kids' corner for the kids. The kids, I know they're not in school yet, so bring them on out with you. None, that's not an excuse to not make it. It's a gorgeous day, and it's the perfect time to get outside and learn about the Maryland Fur Trappers, as well as enjoy the Sportsman's Expo. They've also got the Crab Feast happening tonight, but it's going on today through tomorrow. So it's happening today and tomorrow. Admission and parking are free at the Washington County Ag Center. We're going to be here until 3 o'clock. I'm Andy Webb.

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Right after Jelly Roll, we're going to hear from Andy Webb. He is at the Maryland Fur Trappers Sportsman's Expo at the Washington County Ag Center in Boonesboro.

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Right after Luke comes, we're going to hear from Andy Webb one last time. 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